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still on for Tonkin at 7 at handle 7, Havenwood, 33 Christian Ave, the Lodges, D9, chest pain. That's a still for Concord, engine 7 at ambulance 7, Havenwood, 33 Christian Ave, in the Lodges, D9, chest pain, delta level, 2016.

0: Wallace Glen, Merrimack County Home, command the pilot. 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
1: 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We did speak with the caller, and it appears it was a vent pipe that is normal operation. Although, you know, when we clear.

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0: Hotel, I'm for Concord Tower 1 and Ambulance 1. The plan is 89 Fort Eddy Road, in the bathroom, person down. That's a still for Concord Tower 1 and Ambulance 1. Planet Fitness, 89 Fort Eddy Road. In the bathroom for a person now. Possible drug issues. No determinant, 2042.
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That's a still for Concord, engine 4 and ambulance 4. The APS, 36 Clinton Street, difficulty breathing. 2220.

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0: Pittsfield Ambulance, number 75 Main Street. 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

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That's a box on for Concord, reduced assignment, Concord engine 7. Radio box 3182, Freeman Court Phase 1 at 19 Old Concord Road. 31 minutes.

So I'm for Concord Engine 4 and Ambulance 4. Meet the police outside the 26th Langan Ave. Person down. That's a still for Concord Engine 4 and Ambulance 4. Meet the police outside of 26 Langdon Ave, the rail yard, building C. Person down. 33 minutes.

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0: 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We disabled one of the devices on the first floor. Hopefully that'll solve our problem. 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
1: Same device as before.
0: The third time was, no, times 1 and 3 were the same device. The initial one for this call was a different one, but we're going to hope that just taking care of one takes care of the problem.
1: Okay, receipt. 10 to 7 is there.

I'm on ambulance. 7016 Front Street. Still be breathing. Delta level. Lawn ambulance, 7016 Clinton Street. Still be breathing, Delta level. Lincoln Terrace to the dead end, 206.

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For folks at 1610 Hooksett Road, possible seizure, try a level. Main Street, Pleasant View Drive, 212.

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We're hemorrhaging Bravo level. Still on Sprocket, engine ambulance 715 Oriole Road. Hemorrhaging Bravo level. Red Wing Road, Robin Road.

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Ready box 3182, Freedom Court, phase 1, 19 Old Concord Court. 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Manchester Street, dead end.

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0: Okay, receive. 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

0: Bow Fire Department, the Bow High School, 55 Falcon Way for final annexation. 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Bow High School, 55 Falcon Way, a final annexation. 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

0: Well, where'd you two get?
1: We're on the scene, three-story, ordinary construction. Strobes and audibles on the 360. Looks like partial evacuation in progress. We'll be out checking on channel 2.
0: Well, what you two, you're on the scene. Confirming the activation and three sides, you do have a partial evacuation. You'll be checking channel 2.

storm Concord, engine 4 and ambulance 4 at Encompass 254 Pleasant Street, room 227, symptoms of a stroke, Charlie level. Still on for Concord, engine 4 and ambulance 4 at Encompass 254 Pleasant Street, room 227, symptoms of a stroke, Charlie level. Like it's next.

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0: 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No apparent cause. Maintenance medics on scene. Advise them of the issue. They're shutting down the unit. System's been reset. We're in.
1: 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System's been reset. The rooftop unit has been shut down. 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

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Hip pain from a previous fall out level. Farm to Hopkinton, 252 Main Street. The door next to the garages. Hip pain from a previous fall out level. 631.

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So I'm Concord Engine 4 and Ambulance 4. In the parking lot in the area of 63 School Street, person fallen, Delta level. Still alarm for Concord Engine 4 and Ambulance 4. In the parking lot in the area of 63 School Street for person fallen with a head injury, Delta level. 715.

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Fire them to Hopkinton, 1378 South Road for a lift assist. 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

I'm Concord Engine 4 and Ambulance 4, 6 South State Street, the apartment in the back, chest pain, delta level. Still on for Concord Engine 4 and Ambulance 4, 6 South State Street, the apartment in the back, chest pain, delta level. Wall Street, Pleasant Street, 8 10th.

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still have Concord Engine 4 and Ambulance 1, Lee Block, 53 South Main Street, Apartment 5A, chest pain, Charlie level. Still on for Concord Engine 4 and Ambulance 1, the Lee Block, 53 South Main Street, Apartment 5A, with chest pain, alpha level. Theater Street, Concord Street, 857.

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Deering ambulance 1, fire alarm. Deering ambulance 1, go. Ambulance 1, is that Concord? Received, okay.

0: Farm to Northwood, 549 First New Hampshire Turnpike. Outside in the driveway, fall with weakness, alpha level. Farm to Northwood, 549 First New Hampshire Turnpike. Outside in the driveway, fall with weakness, alpha level. Ridge Road, Far Lane, 936.
1: File, I'm Northwood Ambulance, one responding.
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to Deering with the Antrim Ambulance, 22 Johnson Road, difficulty breathing, Delta level. Farm to Deering with the Antrim Ambulance, 22 Johnson Road, difficulty breathing, Delta level. Holton Crossing Road to the dead end, 951.

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1: Yeah, you can have them head this way.
0: Hey, Deering Ambulance 1, go ahead and respond. And Antrim Ambulance should be on the way shortly.
1: Good extended response time.
0: Hey, Deering Ambulance 1, you're responding.

0: Sarah 1's going to be out of service, headed to the comp for mechanical. We'll likely be switching into the other tower. I'll keep you updated.
1: Okay, Tower 1, we'll put you out for now. Just let us know, thanks.

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For sick person, Charlie level. Still on for Concord Engine 7 and Ambulance 7 at Havenwood, 33 Christian Avenue. 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

Still on Concord engine, 4 and ambulance 4, 235 Hopkinton Road, for a sick person in Charlie level. Still on Concord engine, 4 and ambulance 4, 235 Hopkinton Road, for a sick person in Charlie level. Between Shenandoah Drive and Courier Road, 1004.

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Marlon to Loudon 13, Les Mariz Road, sick person alpha level. Marlon to Loudon 13, Les Mariz Road, sick person alpha level. North Village Road to Flag Road, 1015.

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0: 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Pierce Tower 2, out of service at the comm. 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

0: the most beautiful fire alarm.
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0: We'll be in route with one to Concord.
1: Loud and ambulance 200 Concord off.

to Hillsboro, 15 Kings Row. Person ball at Bravo level. Around to Hillsboro, 15 Kings Row. Person fallen, Bravo level. Emerald Drive to the dead end, 1036.

Loud and ambulance due to fire alarm. Loud and ambulance too. Show us off Concord. Loud and ambulance to the Concord office.

Still alarm, Concord Ambulance 4, 15 Downing Street. Abdominal pain out to level. Still alarm for Concord Ambulance 4, 15 Downing Street, abdominal pain out to level. Grove Street, South State Street, 1057.

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Hip dislocation, Bravo level. Still on for Concord Engine 4 and Ambulance 1 at Presidential Oaks, 200 Pleasant Street in room 237. Hip dislocation, Bravo level, 1104.

0: found the Chichester Campers Inn, 263 Dover Road, person fallen with head injury, Delta level. Found the Chichester Campers Inn, 263 Dover Road, in the back parking lot, person fallen with head injury, Delta level. Mason Road, Robinson Road, 1112.
1: That's Chichester, anyone responding?
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0: the Canterbury of the Pennacook Rescue, 6 Anna Dustin Drive. Intrusion will fall, Bravo level. Armed to Canterbury with the Pennacook Rescue, 6 Hannah Dustin Drive, injuries from a fall, Bravo level. 1114. Chichester Ambulance 1, you're on the scene.
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Storm, Concord, Engine 5 and Ambulance 5, 501 Mountain Road. Person feeling faint, Charlie level. Still alarm for Concord, Engine 5 and Ambulance 5, 501 Mountain Road. Person feeling faint, Charlie level. Freedom Acres Drive, White Road, 1215.

Hopkinton, 1378 South Road, person following Alpha 11. Farm to Hopkinton, 1378 South Road, person following Weakness, Alpha Level, Boyce Road, Irish Hill Road, 1232.

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Arm to Hooks at 65B Dale Road, allergic reaction, Charlie Lowell. 1240.

a foal, hooks it with an engine. 93 northbound, mile marker 32.6, motor vehicle accident, Bravo level. Barlam to Bow, hooks to the second call with engine 1. 93 northbound, mile marker 32.6, motor vehicle accident, Bravo level. 1244.

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Domino's Pembroke Ambulance, 330 Academy Road, Apartment B. Person feeling faint, Charlie Level. To the Pembroke Ambulance, 330 Academy Street, Apartment B. Person feeling faint, Charlie Level. Alexander Drive, Crossroad, 1307.

Bradford Engine, 4 and ambulance for Pronail, 75 South Main Street. Person fallen, Bravo level. Still on for Concord Engine, 4 and ambulance for Pronail, 75 South Main Street. Person fallen, Bravo level. Thorndike Street, Wentworth Avenue, 1312.

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1: What's your name, El 20?

On the Penacook Rescue, the Merrimack County Nursing Home, 325 Daniel Upshur Highway, the young adult unit, room 2613. Unresponsive person, Charlie Level. On the Penacook Rescue, the Merrimack County Nursing Home, 325 Daniel Upshur Highway, in the young adult unit, room 2613. Unresponsive person, Charlie Level. 1351.

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1: Skyline, Chichester A1, we'll respond to the traffic circle in Nestle.
0: Hey, Chichester ambulance, when you're responding, and you'll go down to the circle.

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1: Alarm, are you calling Chad Chester A1?
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0: 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You're in the wrong driveway. 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
1: 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Nothing obvious to suicide. 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
0: 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Nothing found. 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

Alpha Fox at A3. Fox at ambulance 3. En route to Concord. 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

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Chest pain, Delta Lope. Still alarm Concord Tower 1 and ambulance 1, Avenues Recovery 2, Chanel Drive, chest pain, Delta level. Pembroke Road, Regional Drive, 1507.

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1: 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We can take in that other call for closer.
0: 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Yeah, let's just take the call for the tower instead. 54 Portsmouth Street, Tower 1, you can go in.

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1: Stratford Ambulance 3 responding.

Stratford ambulance 2. Stratford ambulance 2, go ahead. Stratford ambulance 2, you're on.

Concord Tower 1 and Ambulance 5, the Concord Hospital, walking urgent care, 60 Commercial Street, difficulty breathing, Charlie level. Still on for Concord Tower 1 and Ambulance 5. Concord Hospital, walk-in urgent care, 60 Commercial Street, difficulty breathing, Charlie level. 1530.

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0: to Hillsboro at the McDonald's, 303 West Main Street. Person fallen, Alpha level. Follow him to Hillsboro, McDonald's, 303 West Main Street. Person fallen, Alpha level. Antrim Road, Bible Hill Road, 1547.
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Fire alarm to Epsom, 4 Margies Way, difficulty breathing, delta level. 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

American Engine 7 and the Ambulance 7, the Everett Arena in a silver Chevy Traverse, 15 Loudon Road, chest pain delta level. Still on for Concord Engine 7 and Ambulance 7, the Everett Arena, 15 Loudon Road in a silver Chevy Traverse, chest pain delta level. Gully Hill Road, Fort Eddy Road, 1642.

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0: Angel on Concord Tower 1 and ambulance 4, Florence Hodges Apartments, 205 Loudon Road, unit 19. For a sick person, Charlie level. Still on for Concord Tower 1 and ambulance 4, the Florence Hodges Apartments, 205 Loudon Road, unit 19. For a sick person, Charlie level. 1655.
1: Carl Herman,
0: one's back. Okay, ambulance one, you back in.

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Hookset 3 Vindale Road, person fallen with a head injury, Bravo level. Farlam to Hookset 3 Vindale Road, person fallen with a head injury, Bravo level. Embassy Avenue, Matthew Road, 1711.

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1: Mel 7, you're responding from Loudoun Road and Airport Road.

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1: Ambulance 2, go ahead.
2: We'll be on scene. Rider and motorcycle are upright. We'll be out checking.
1: Ambulance 2, you're on the scene. 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

0: 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We'll follow ambulance 2.
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0: We're going to be responding over to Logging Hill Road at the intersection of Alvin Road for a motorcycle accident. Can hold the tone.
1: Logging Hill Road by Alvin Road for a motor vehicle accident. 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

0: 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Okay, we'll go building two.
1: Armed aware, John Sark, Regional High School, 618 North Stark Highway. 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The John Stark Regional High School, 618 North Stark Highway for facial injuries. 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
0: 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Okay. I think ambulance 7 was confirming the panels.

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1: Up to you guys, but if you just want to hit a reset and see if it holds, they'll tell us if we have ongoing issues or not.

0: 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Concord Tower 1, you're in.
1: Okay, copy. Pedal showing normal. M17, did you copy? You may not find the indicator.
0: Yeah.

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Still on for Concord Engine 7 and Ambulance 7 in Havenwood, 33 Christian Avenue, in the Health Services Center, room 258. Person fallen, Bravo level. 1746. Ambulance 7 from Pembroke.

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0: far as I've seen, two-story wood frame, multi-family dwelling. I got nothing obvious. We'll be out checking. 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

0: of Cockerdin Report. 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
1: Assigning ambulance 2 for an evaluation.

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To the Bow Ambulance 4 Kelso Drive, possible CBA Charlie level. Clinton Street, Pelleview Drive, back to Clinton Street.

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Hotel on Concord Inch name on 1408 Aldenwich Drive. Sick person, unknown problem, Charlie level. That's still on Concord Engine Ammo and 1408 Altwoods Drive. Sick person. Unknown problem, Charlie level. 1831.

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I'm the Hopkinton ambulance. 643 Briar Hill Road. Abdominal pain. Delta level. For the Hopkinton ambulance. 643 Briar Hill Road. For abdominal pain. Delta level. Hatch Road to Broadcoat Road. 1903.

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inbound Nouveau ambulance from Concord Hospital. 73 boats in a road in a great Kia, a 2-year-old seizure, Delta level. For the Beau ambulance from Concord Hospital, 73 boats in a road in a great Kia, a 2-year-old seizure, Delta level. Woodhill Road, Branch Linden Area Turnpike West, Beau Bog, 1909.

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Charlie Lovell, 1937.

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1: 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Patient is walking around, maybe trying to leave. 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
1: 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Patient is no longer there. 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